know if this makes sense, but you're my hallelujah. Give me a time and place, I rendezvous it, I fly you to it, I beat you there. Girl, you know I got you, us, trust, a couple things I can't spell without.

0: FM 93.3.
1: Let's go to the beach, each, let's go get a wave. They say what they gonna say. Have a drink, clink,